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0: It's a nice day for a white when he brings It's a Nice Day to Tour Again tour to the Pavilion at Star Lake. 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
1: So, you're a little bit tired, a little bit worn out, but hopefully you had a good day, a productive day, a day that included talking to someone you love and telling them how much you love them. That's what we try to do each night, encourage you to share your heart. And now is your chance to do just that, because the phone lines are wide open.

0: Hi, good evening. Welcome to the Delilah Show. Who is this?
1: Amanda.
0: Hi, Amanda. Who are you thinking about tonight?
1: My best friend and her boyfriend. They went through some rough times last week, and she made a big mistake, and he decided to forgive her, and they're so in love, I wanted to dedicate a song to them.
0: And why isn't your best friend calling me then?
1: She didn't know about it. I just wanted to surprise her. I know, you know, it's her favorite song, and, you know, she was really heartbroken last week. And
0: When you say she made a mistake, like on a scale of 1 to 10, with 1 being she burned the ZD and 10 being she went out with his best friend, where does her mistake fall on the scale?
1: Probably about an 8.
0: Ouch.
1: Yeah, but, you know, they're in love, and he was mad for, you know, about a day, but he decided to give her another chance because he really cares for her, and he's a really great guy, so I figured they deserved it.
0: And what's his name?
1: Christian.
0: And hers?
1: Bethany.
0: And what song do you want to play? You're playing matchmaker here, Amanda. What song do you want to hear for your friends?
1: Leanne Rimes, How Do I Live?
0: All right, let me see what I can do for you.
1: All right, thank you.

0: espresso. Delaney wrote to me on social media and said, OMGGGGG, I used to fall asleep to you back with my M&M radio. 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She said, back when I was little in the 2000s, maybe early 2010s, I listened to you at bedtime. 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And join me every night. I will still tuck you into bed on a relaxing note. 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

0: Hi, good evening. Who's this?
1: This is Chris.
0: Chris, what can I do for you tonight?
1: I was just wondering if maybe you could play a song for a special guy that I really like.
0: What's his name?
1: His name is Craig, and I work with him. And I've never felt this way before. I feel like I'm back in high school again. I'm 44 years old, and he knows I'm interested in him. And I see him every day at work, and he sees me every day at work. And
0: so is there a little spark flying going back and forth?
1: For me, there is, but I don't know about for him.
0: So you're not sure where he stands, if he just wants to be co-workers or if he wants to, you know, be co-workers that meet over the drinking fountain and...
1: Right.
0: Yeah.
1: Right. And he knows I'm crazy about him, and I feel like I'm back in high school again.
0: You've got a crush on Craig.
1: And I don't know what to do. I mean, I've done everything, but... actually come out and ask him out, you know what I mean?
0: Well, I'd say this is a pretty bold move. If this Craig can hear you talking about him on the radio and know that even though you're co-workers, you still want to, you know, take a swim in the company pool.
1: Right.
0: And not respond, then he's not interested.
1: Right.
0: But if he brings you flowers tomorrow or comes up to your desk tomorrow and says, you know, it could have been another Chris on the air last night talking about another Craig, but I'm guessing it was you and let's go see a movie.
1: Right.
0: And it's all good. All right. To that end, let me see what I can play for you.
1: Okay.
0: You have a good night.
1: Thank you. You too.

0: I love knowing that I get to be a part of your romance or a part of your joy when you find out you're expecting, or a part of your kids' lives when you tuck them into bed. But I am equally honored to be a part of your sorrow when you're going through tough times. We've been through some tough times together, let me tell you. Divorces, oh yeah, went through those while I was on there. And loss, losing your loved ones. I am honored that you let me be a part of the tough times as well as the good times. And I hope the good times outweigh the tough times 1,000 to 1. I'm glad you are here with us tonight as we share your stories from the heart. 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

0: Catherine, what can I do for you?
1: Hi, Delilah. I've wanted to talk to you forever. I've called like a million times.
0: Well, I'm glad you made it through. And tell me, who is on your heart tonight?
1: My ex-boyfriend, Jordan. We've been through a lot through the past year, and I am crazy in love with him, and he just doesn't feel the same anymore. And no matter what I do, it just seems like I can't make him love me.
0: No, you can't. You can never make someone love you. They either do or they don't.
1: Exactly. And it's hard.
0: Yeah, it is. And you try everything. You try looking cute. You try making them jealous. You try standing on your head and screaming at the top of your lungs, but I love you. And
1: exactly.
0: It doesn't matter.
1: I tried it all. None of it worked.
0: So you want me to find you a song to help with that closure process, that letting go process?
1: I would love you to find me a song.
0: Catherine, here's something that a counselor told me years ago when I just could not get over my first husband. And I thought that in order to let go and move on, I had to stop loving him, that those feelings had to go away. And she looked at me, she said, Delilah, they'll never go away. But that's okay, you can still move on with your life. And that was a really strange concept for me. I accepted that, you know what, when you love somebody that completely, you will love them forever. But if they don't want to participate in your life and to be a part of your life, there's nothing you can do to force it. So move on.
1: That's true. Just be happy for the memories, I guess.
0: And so. Live life fully wherever you are in whatever context.
1: Exactly.
0: Let me find a song for you.

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1: Tonight's Delilah's Dilemma is from someone who is playing card games, but it sounds like her game-playing partner is playing bigger games with her heart. We will delve into this story and see what kind of hand of cards she's been dealt. Stay tuned for that coming up next.

0: Hi, Jen. This is Delilah. What can I do for you?
1: Well, I'm just calling to give my love to my soulmate and my best friend in the world, Jeff. He's been my partner for 3.5 years, and we have a beautiful baby boy together. He's 1.5 years old. His name's Niles. And I have had 3.5 wonderful years with this man, and I love him so much. He is just my soulmate, my best friend, and a wonderful, wonderful father to our son. And we've been separated now for almost 4 months, and I wanted to send my love out to him because I miss him so much.
0: All right. God bless you, honey.
1: Thank you.

0: Allison writes, "Hello, Delilah. Please help. Help, Delilah. My neighbor and I have been hanging out for about a year. We play cards. We play Yahtzee. We play board games. We sit on the porch for hours talking. He tells me I'm his best friend and that he loves me as such. He even gives me a little kiss goodnight. We go to dinner. We go to lunch. Sometimes we go to movies. The problem is I want more. Not sure if I should voice my feelings and risk losing a friend or just continue keeping things the way they are. I might mention he's 27 years younger than me. Any advice would be more than welcome. Thank you in advance from Allison." Allison, I will have my Mama Delilah words for you coming up next. 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
6: 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For tickets,

Tonight's Delilah's Dilemma is from a listener who is playing Yahtzee, playing board games, playing card games, but being played. Allison, you have been put in the friend zone. Very clearly, you have been put in the friend zone. If your Yahtzee playing, board game playing friend wanted you out of the friend zone, trust me, he's had plenty of times and plenty of opportunities to make that move. It sounds to me like he is very comfortable allowing you to meet his emotional needs and to be his best friend and to hang out with him nightly, but that's all he wants. Because if he wanted more, trust me, he would be making the move to have a whole lot more going on in this relationship. So you can continue to spend your time aching and longing for a deeper connection, or you can say, you know what? You're a lot of fun. You're kind of cute. I enjoy our time together, but I really want to build my life and I want a partner that wants to be with me. And then go find that partner. Because this young man doesn't want that kind of intimacy with you, or he would have let you know that long ago. That is my biggest impression from this. If he wanted to be with you, to be a couple with you, he would have made a move in the first couple of days or the first couple of weeks, and it's been a year. So you can continue to settle for being a bestie, which is not a bad thing to have, or you can spend your energy finding your life partner. Good luck and God bless you.

0: you ever come up with great ideas? I do, usually in the middle of the night. And then I become fixated on them. Then I become obsessed with them because I have wild ADHD and I'm a little bit compulsive. I come up with great ideas in the middle of the night. If I don't write them down, I beat myself up for days. If I do write them down, I become a maniac because it's all I focus on for a while. But you need to write down your good ideas. And then you need to write down all the reasons those good ideas should work. There's going to be plenty of people telling you why it won't work. I am here to say, figure out how to make it work. If you have a good idea, if you have a great idea, something that will impact the world for good, maybe not the whole world, maybe just your neighborhood, maybe just your partner, maybe just your child, write down that good idea. And then write down all the reasons you need to focus on it and do it. And shut your ears to the folks who will tell you, you'll never make it. Because if you listen to them, you won't make it. If you listen to me, you're halfway there already. 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

0: Aubrey, what can I do for you?
1: Hey, I was just going to call and share about, well, first tell you, I've listened to you, I'm 23 now, but I've listened to you since I was in junior high. And I just wanted to call you tonight. I just had, was reflecting, I'm on my way back home from my parents' house, and reflecting on some of my loved ones, and I thought I'd share about my loved ones.
0: Okay. And now that we're here together, what can I do for you?
1: I'm engaged, newly engaged, and I wanted you to pick a song to dedicate. I met him when I was 18. I'm 23 now, and it took 5 years of friendship for us to finally be together. And it was a long road, and we have an interesting story. But he's with me now, and I just have peace, joy, and happiness, and never felt this way about anybody in my whole life. And I just wanted to ask if you could pick from your knowledge of sweet love songs to dedicate to my sweet man.
0: So 5 years you were friends before you made that step into relationship. Now, were you friends but you had a crush on him and wanted to kiss his face, or you were truly just friends?
1: You already know I had a huge crush on him.
0: That whole 5 years you were looking at him going, sure, let's just be friends, but couldn't I just have one kiss, one small little one? Couldn't you just hold me in those strong arms for the rest of my life, huh?
1: That's right. He's my Prince Charming. And as soon as I saw him in the cafeteria, I thought, oh my gosh, he is the most handsome man I've ever seen up close. And he's finally mine. It took a long time and a long story. We have such a story.

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1: It's late. You're tired. You had a long day. Hopefully you got a lot done and you feel good about yourself. Hopefully you reached out in love to someone else and connected heart to heart. Whatever you're doing, I'm glad you're doing it with us.

0: Sharon, thank you for calling. I understand there's somebody you want to brag about tonight.
1: Oh, yes. My husband.
0: What's his name?
1: We'll just call him Sean.
0: Okay. Sean. Is that what he likes to be called?
1: Yes, it is.
0: Is there another name he would prefer to be called by?
1: No, that's usually what I call him.
0: Okay.
1: That's kind of brief for his long name because he's from China. And so whenever you're trying to mix American syllables with Chinese syllables, sometimes you get kind of mixed up.
0: So Sean it is. And what do you want to tell me about your hubby?
1: Oh, well, we've been together 14 years as of this year. And he stepped into from being a professional in the business world to handling three kids that he had never had any education, taking care of children except for reading books and going to the sports games and events and things like that. And I'm really proud of him.
0: So he took on not just a wife but a ready-made family, and he stepped up to the plate and he did it well?
1: Absolutely. He knows how to combat those firestorms that parents have to go through, and no one's ever really prepared until it's your day.
0: And you've been married how many years?
1: 14 years.
0: Because you're still grinning. You sound like newlyweds. You're so in love.
1: Oh, yeah. Every day is a new day, and it makes me be appreciative of him even more. And I feel that, you know, other people who are in my shoes who have left their first one because of the problems that were making you realize there's got to be someone better out there. It's not just me, you know. And I feel we're very fortunate as well.
0: Will you go give him a big hug and tell him thank you for being so good to you and your children? And I'll play a song that says that.

0: smoothing off the rough edges of your Wednesday night. I am here each night so that I can talk to you, so that I can listen to you, which is even more important than talking to you a lot of times, so that I can hear your stories and find out who you love and why you love them, so that we can share heart to heart and make the night a little more peaceful, a little more joyful, a little more inspiring. 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

0: Hi, good evening. Who's this?
1: This is Matt.
0: Matt, what can I do for you?
1: Oh, I'd like just like to request a song and dedicate it to my beautiful wife, Rebecca, if I could. Because I let her know that I love her very, very much.
0: Okay. Tell me about your beautiful wife and why you love her very, very much.
1: Oh, I just love the things she does for me. She makes me very happy. She makes me laugh. It makes me smile all the time if I'm sad. And I don't know. It's just we've only been married for about 4 months now, but these last 4 months have been awesome. And I like always being with her and being able to let her know that I love her.

0: just about time for me to disappear out of here and take off into the darkness. If I didn't get to your request or your dedication, I'm sorry. I hope that the songs touched your heart. I hope that they filled your spirit with encouragement. Have a wonderful Thursday, and do me a favor, take some time out of your Thursday schedule to slow down and love someone. Good night. 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

0: What can I do for you, Denise?
1: Well, I need a song. I'm not sure which song. I think you can pick it out for me. I was remarried. I'm in my 50s. My husband left me about 3 years ago. It was my second marriage. He was very narcissistic. And it's taken me all this time, almost 3 years, to really get over him. And I need some kind of a song that just says how I'm starting over and I've finally gotten over all the pain and the trauma of all this.
0: Okay, so if he was that narcissistic, why did it take you 3 years to get over him instead of saying, whoo, don't let that screen door hit you on the backside on your way out, buddy?
1: I tell you why, because when you're involved with some of my, first of all, I've never come across that ever before. It's just a terrible thing, and it's not the normal breakup. It's very traumatic to people. It's very emotional, and that's part of what happens when you're involved with someone like that, and it's actually good to kind of make people aware of this. It was a real bumpy ride for me for quite a while, and I'm finally over it, and I'm very proud of myself because it really, I was down about as low as you can go, and I really had to pull myself back up, and it's been rough, but I did it.

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1: Hi, it's Jordan, and guess what? I am now down 75 pounds, and one of my favorite parts of this entire journey has nothing to do with the number on the scale. 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
0: 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When he brings It's a Nice Day to Tour Again tour to the Pavilion at Star Lake. 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
11: Warm and muggy today. There'll be a pop-up shower or storm in a couple of spots this afternoon. Not very widespread, though. High temperature, 85 degrees. Better chance of showers and thunderstorms late tonight and off and on during the day. Friday with a high of 84. I'm meteorologist Scott Harbaugh in Severe Weather Center 11 for Wish 99.7.

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It's 5:30. Thank you for waking up with Pittsburgh's Wish 99.7. It's Steve Granato in for Jordan Klein. Going to be a decent day today, around 85 degrees. Chance of a stray shower, but not too bad. A little humid. 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

some nasty storms in Washington County, and the Steelers just released their depth chart. More about that in 4 minutes. Here's Train and Drops of Jupiter. Pittsburgh's Wish 99.7.

0: Pittsburgh's Wish 99.7, the most music for your workday. We go commercial free this morning at 8 o'clock. It's Steve Granato for Jordan Klein. Chance of an isolated shower today, high of around 85. Probably more rain tomorrow.
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0: Severe storm swept through Washington County, knocking out power and causing flash flooding in Cecil Township. Hundreds without electricity, while flooding in Cannonsburg forced businesses to shut down. Well, the Steelers have released their first depth chart of the Mike McCarthy era. Aaron Rodgers will be the starting quarterback, with Mason Rudolph and Will Howard behind him. Joey Porter Jr. remains the starting cornerback. Practice resumes today in Latrobe. They've got one of those cool night practices Saturday night at 6. The Pirates fell to the Brewers 4-2 last night. Paul Skeens gave up 3 runs over 5 innings. Andy Rodriguez hit a 2-run homer for the Bucks, who wrap up the series this afternoon. Pirates at PNC Park this weekend. And those are the three things you need to know.
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14: Warm and muggy today. There'll be a pop-up shower or storm in a couple of spots this afternoon. Not very widespread, though. High temperature, 85 degrees. Better chance of showers and thunderstorms late tonight and off and on during the day. Friday with a high of 84. I'm meteorologist Scott Harbaugh in Severe Weather Center 11 for Wish 99.7.
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0: 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Today's hits and yesterday's favorites with Ace of Base and The Sign. It's DiGranato for Jordan Klein. A commercial-free music hour coming up this morning at 8 o'clock. Also, an isolated thunderstorm this afternoon, 85. We'll probably get a little more rain tomorrow. Well, big news for Steelers in training camp, but also big news for Mike Tomlin tonight. He'll make his NBC debut during Thursday Night Football, the game between the Cardinals and the Panthers. The former head coach will be joining NBC studio coverage. It'll be Mike Tomlin's first appearance as an NFL analyst since stepping away from coaching. By the way, Steelers training camp continues. There's practice today at 11 o'clock, tomorrow at 11, and they've got one of those cool night practices Saturday night at 6 o'clock at La Trobe Memorial Stadium.
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9: Warm and muggy today. There'll be a pop-up shower or storm in a couple of spots this afternoon. Not very widespread, though. High temperature, 85 degrees. Better chance of showers and thunderstorms late tonight and off and on during the day. Friday with a high of 84. I'm meteorologist Scott Harbaugh in Severe Weather Center 11 for Wish 99.7.

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Jump-starting your workday with a commercial-free music hour at 8 o'clock. But also be here at 8:50. We'll play the celebrity lineup and give away some tickets to the Goo Goo Dolls at Star Lake. Another good show from Wish.

Taylor Swift on Pittsburgh's Wish 99.7. It's Steve Granato for Jordan Klein as we approach 8:30. An isolated chance of rain today, high of around 85. Not a good night last night for the Pirates, losing to the Brewers, but they are home this weekend. And Friday night is going to be another Zambelli fireworks night. Got the Reds in town and just a lot of family fun with the Buccos. 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

0: Madonna's Lucky Star on Pittsburgh's Wish 99.7, going commercial free this morning at 8 o'clock. A new impossible question this morning at 7:10, and I will give you yesterday's impossible question answer, too. It was a really tough one. Yesterday's contest went quite a few days.
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0: Severe storm swept through Washington County, knocking out power and causing flash flooding in Cecil Township. Hundreds without electricity, while flooding in Cannonsburg forced businesses to shut down. Well, the Steelers have released their first depth chart of the Mike McCarthy era. Aaron Rodgers will be the starting quarterback, with Mason Rudolph and Will Howard behind him. Joey Porter Jr. remains the starting cornerback. Practice resumes today in Latrobe. They've got one of those cool night practices Saturday night at 6. The Pirates fell to the Brewers 4-2 last night. Paul Skeens gave up 3 runs over 5 innings. Andy Rodriguez hit a 2-run homer for the Bucks, who wrap up the series this afternoon. Pirates at PNC Park this weekend. And those are the three things you need to know.
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6: Warm and muggy today. There'll be a pop-up shower or storm in a couple of spots this afternoon. Not very widespread, though. High temperature, 85 degrees. Better chance of showers and thunderstorms late tonight and off and on during the day. Friday with a high of 84. I'm meteorologist Scott Harbaugh in Severe Weather Center 11 for Wish 99.7.
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Wilson Phillips and Hold on Pittsburgh's Wish 99.7. It's Steve Renato for Jordan Klein. And researchers say here are the top reasons that women are smarter than men. I think my wife would agree with probably every one of these. They can carry on a conversation using only facial expressions. They can find something in the refrigerator without asking where it is. They can remember birthdays without Facebook reminding them. Now, we just came back from 2 weeks in Europe, so I agree with this one. They somehow fit everything they own into one suitcase and still have room for shoes. Yeah. Here's REO Speedwagon on Wish 99.7.

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We're going to make Thursday a lot better with a commercial-free music hour. That is coming up this morning at 8 o'clock on Wish 99.7. About 3 minutes before 7, isolated rain today, 85. 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

0: Great 80s tune to pump up Thursday morning. Tommy Two-Tone on Pittsburgh's Wish 99.7. It's Steve Granato for Jordan Klein. We've got a commercial-free music hour coming up this morning at 8 o'clock. Chance of an isolated shower today in 85.
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0: First, some housekeeping from yesterday. It took us a few days to get an answer for this one. Men, it takes you a month to accomplish this task. The answer was break up with a partner. We had a lot of good answers. So break up with a partner was the answer to yesterday's question. Today's impossible question, we got a new one. Your chance to see a great classic rock show, The Calling, August 28th at Jurgle's Rhythm Grill in Warrendale. What a great place to see a show. Here's today's impossible question. On average, it takes you 47 minutes to do this. What is it? On average, it takes you 47 minutes to do this. We'll take your answers via text this week, 412-333-WISH, 412-333-9474.
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15: Warm and muggy today. There'll be a pop-up shower or storm in a couple of spots this afternoon. Not very widespread, though. High temperature, 85 degrees. Better chance of showers and thunderstorms late tonight and off and on during the day. Friday with a high of 84. I'm meteorologist Scott Harbaugh in Severe Weather Center 11 for Wish 99.7.

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On average, it takes you about 47 minutes to do this. Got a lot of interesting answers. 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All good answers, but not the right one. 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
4: All right. On average, it takes you 47 minutes to do this. What is it? On the line with today's winner, Christina Owens. Hey, Christina, this is Steve from Wish. How are you?
5: Good. How are you?
4: I'm doing great. So, Christina, first of all, give us the answer.
5: Grocery shopping.
4: Yes, it is grocery shopping. That takes the average person about 47 minutes to do. How did you know the answer?
5: I always go grocery shopping. It takes me that long to do that.
4: So. So it takes you right around 47 minutes. It probably takes me about an hour and a half because I can never find anything.
5: That's true.
4: So, what are you up to today?
5: I am heading to work. I'm a dental assistant in Moon Township.
4: Well, way to go. Congratulations. You got yourself some tickets to check out The Calling, great classic rock show that is
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4: Coming to Jurgle's Rhythm Grill on August 28th. Congratulations.
5: Awesome. Thank you so much.
4: 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A new impossible question tomorrow morning at 7:10 on Wish 99.7.

0: Pittsburgh's Wish 99.7. Today's hits and yesterday's favorites. Prince in 1999. We're getting ready to jump headfirst into a commercial-free music hour in just a few minutes. Got an isolated shower this afternoon, high of around 85. Want to congratulate Christina Owen. She's hard at work today, a dental assistant in Moon Township. She's going to check out The Calling at Jurgle's Rhythm Grill August 28th. She's the winner of The Impossible Question. Takes the average person about 47 minutes to do this. The answer was grocery shopping. A new Impossible Question tomorrow morning at 7:10 and a new shot to win.
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20: Warm and muggy today. There'll be a pop-up shower or storm in a couple of spots this afternoon. Not very widespread, though. High temperature, 85 degrees. Better chance of showers and thunderstorms late tonight and off and on during the day. Friday with a high of 84. I'm meteorologist Scott Harbaugh in Severe Weather Center 11 for Wish 99.7.
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All right, you ready? Let's do this thing. Let's jumpstart Thursday. This is a commercial-free music hour. Here's Sting and the Police on Wish 99.7. By the way, Sting this fall is going to be in town for two shows at that brand new Citizens Live at the Wiley.

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But today, we've got something special at 8:50. We've got Goo Goo Dolls tickets. We're going to play the celebrity lineup. Your chance to see the Goo Goo Dolls, Johnny and the band, at Star Lake Amphitheater, 8:50 on Wish.

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1: This morning, got your chance to win a couple of tickets to see the Goo Goo Dolls when they bring their summer tour to the Pavilion at Star Lake. Coming up soon, Friday, August the 14th. Now, we're going to play a couple of sound bites, some quick sound bites from some people who are in the news. You need to text us the name of both celebrities. One's a former coach that's now an NBC sports analyst. The other's the star of a big show that just debuted for its fourth season. Here we go.
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1: Want to congratulate Andrea, our celebrity lineup winner. She knew the answer was Mike Tomlin, who's going to be a new NBC analyst tonight on Thursday Night Football, and Jason Sudeikis from Ted Lasso. Way to go. You've got tickets for the Goo Goo Dolls from Wish 99.7.

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0: Cause I gotta have faith. Ooh, I gotta have faith. Because I gotta have faith,
1: There's going to be Thursday night football tonight between the Cardinals and the Panthers. We're going to see Mike Tomlin. He's an analyst. First time since leaving the Steelers. 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

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August 25th. Pumpkin spice season is arriving at Starbucks. 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Pumpkin cold cream brew. 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

Oh, I know. One day closer to Friday feels good. Karen of Crafton, thanks so much for starting your workday off right here. Enjoying today's hits and yesterday's favorites. 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

honestly, somebody just needs to rip the Band-Aid off. It's all holidays anytime throughout the year. I feel like our rush to celebrate the holidays is just going to push us to that point. I'm Melanie with Wish 99.7. I hope you're ready for fall flavors. Pumpkin spice. Oh, it's coming back to Starbucks this month, August 25th. I mean, the leaves haven't even decided if they're going to change yet.

Oh, you'll get to enjoy all the sights of Pittsburgh. Yeah, from the river, plus enjoy some barbecue, too. The Gateway Clipper Barbecue Lock and Dam Cruise. I have your tickets to enjoy. Coming up 11:40. I'll give you that keyword and your chance to text in and win as you spend your work day right here with me, Melanie, in Pittsburgh's Wish 99.7.

0: Got another big Live Nation concert announcement today. 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

Do you talk about your weekend plans in the group chat? Did you throw this one in as an idea? The Riverfront Throwdown that's happening on Saturday at the Iron City Brewing. That's always fun. 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Yeah, something for everybody. 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

Wayfair is coming to Pittsburgh next year. Yeah, North Hills Village 2027. 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

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That's when the Steelers are going to honor their class of 2026 Hall of Honors. Yeah, at Acushnet Stadium. 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

0: Well, we're already halfway through this Thursday. 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

We really do have some great summer concerts. Billy Idol is another one that's coming to Star Lake. Yeah, later on this month, he'll be here on the 20th. We got your tickets so you can go. That's coming up tomorrow morning, 9:40, when you start your workday off with a Wish 99.7.

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Did you ever watch the series Leanne on Netflix? Yeah, it's starring comedian Leanne Morgan. Hilarious, by the way. Have you seen the trailer? Season 2 comes out August 27th. I couldn't be more excited to watch it. I'm Melanie. It's Wish 99.7.

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like me and have your sights set on Friday. I know we're getting pretty close to it. Jessica Plumborough, thank you for spending your day enjoying today's hits and yesterday's favorites right here with Pittsburgh's Wish 99.7.

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Are you up for a challenge this month to spend more time with your friends? I guess we're in a bit of a friend recession. We're seeing our friends less and less. Well, I mean, when you think about the stresses of adulting, right? You've got work, you've got kids, and now add heading back to school and the holidays right around the corner. Experts say we should make this month the month that we focus on our friendships. 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Everybody.

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I feel like we've all worked really hard this week. I'm Melanie with Wish 99.7. A fun way to kick off the weekend is Zimbelli Firework Night. 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

Right, so lady, rain today, high of around 85. 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

0: 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We've got your chance to see a great Chicago tribute band, Leonid and Friends. They're coming to Jurgle's Rhythm Grill for two nights, September 16th and 17th. 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

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Are you a big pumpkin spice fan? Well, you want to mark this down in your Outlook calendar. August 25th, that is Starbucks Pumpkin Spice Debut Day. They've got latte, espresso, chai, matcha, everything pumpkin spice. I'm not a big fan, but I have warmed up to it in recent years. Here's Hart on Wish 99.7.

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Gotta love outdoor concerts under the stars at Star Lake Amphitheater. 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

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If you're going to be watching some football tonight, the Cardinals and the Panthers, you're going to see a very familiar face. He's debuting tonight as an NBC NFL analyst. Our Mike Tomlin tonight, NBC Wish 99.7.

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0: 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When he brings It's a Nice Day to Tour Again tour to the Pavilion at Star Lake. 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

Probably a better chance of rain tomorrow. Going to be right around the low to mid-80s all weekend. So a lot of great things going on, too. We've got Steelers training camp. Got the Riverfront Throwdown at Iron City Brewing. So no shortage of fun this weekend. 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

0: 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I'm Robbie.
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The Pirates have not been playing great baseball lately, but there's some fun stuff going on this weekend as the Pirates take on the Mets at PNC Park. The fifth Zambelli Fireworks Show is tomorrow night, and a lot of other fun giveaways this weekend. 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
0: When he brings It's a Nice Day to Tour Again tour to the Pavilion at Star Lake. Thursday, August 20th. 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